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Jackson North of Flappers Club. 208 Jackson Avenue. 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
1: Negative. I'll try the additional numbers. Yeah.
0: Different.

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0: 15-2. 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

0: 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Ladder 36 will be responding.
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1: 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You can show 38.

0: 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Do you want us to respond?
1: That's a negative. We have two trucks here. You guys can recall.
0: 1515.
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0: Engine 23
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3: 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CTM-114.
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0: Need anything else?
1: No, sir, we're good. 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
1: Yeah.
0: She's going to be transporting the short down emergency.
1: Recon.
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1: Recon. Okay.

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1: Sure.
0: The alarm is due to front hospital. You can place your 2346 units back in series terminated.
1: All units back in service command terminated. 32.

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1: Arthur, 1515 by Henry Manhouse 1.

We're okay, Octane. 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

0: 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Found the pole. It's smoking. I don't see it on fire. I'll be out investigating.
1: It wasn't a heart.

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1: AT-114.
2: 114.
3: 11-100.
1: 114 is arriving, sir.
2: Where is he?
0: I'm going to try to give you a pole number. Two of these poles don't have a number on them right now. It's the middle of a ball field. It's smoking. I see sparks, but it's still contained in the air.
3: Where is he? Would you like Atlantic City Electric Center?
0: Atlantic City Electric definitely has the comment. I got the pole number when you're ready.
4: Gloucester County Engine 1111 responding, Cruise 6.
3: Okay, 1111. 100% the pole number.
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0: All right. Like I said, the Transformer spoken. 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
1: Okay, one more.

0: for Western County, Denny Engine 1115, responding with a cruel one.
1: Okay, 1511. Roger, 15.

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1: Go ahead.
0: Incoming orders, we're just coming up to the municipal building now.
1: Just pull up near 1111. Just gonna block in people.
0: Receive.

0: Fletcher County, 1119, responding, crew 1.
1: Okay, 1119.
0: Fletcher County, this is 11100.
1: Yeah, with a little warrant.
0: There is a telephone number I call Atlantic City Electric. It's now starting to drip oil. I got kids everywhere. I don't know if I should shut these ball games down or what I should do.
1: Yeah, I'll update them in a second. We can afford out of here.
2: Yeah, that sounds good.

0: Atlantic City Electric was given the update. I do have a technician assigned. He should be on route shortly. No ETA still. The recommendation is just to continue to keep people away from it.
1: Yeah, actually, they're shut down. They're moving away from the field now.
0: Where is it?

Wide awake, engine 7, respond to 101 Boardwalk, apartment 427 for medical emergency, unconscious. That's engine 7, respond to 101 Boardwalk, apartment 427 for medical emergency, unconscious, to 2129.

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1: Affirm. 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I'll put you on it.
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1: Engine 7 respondents, 2131.
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0: 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In command.
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0: Alright.
1: This is Tony, 2145. 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
0: What do you think now? 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
2: All right, Gene, you can respond with the fire department, number 64 Renaissance Drive, for Phil on fire.
3: We see a caller by that she's on smoke cleaner, uh-oh, on fire. The fire is out, however, there is a heavy smoke condition.
1: Very good.
3: Oh, yeah. Reason you want to do copy update?
1: Negative.
3: Caller advised she's doing cell cleaner oven. The oven caught on fire. The fire is out this time. Heavy smoke condition.
1: Copy that.
3: Wall 14. 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Sir, is that no condition? Fire department's around. West.
2: 3-2.

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1: I also have 15-1 dispatched to advise that you're going to need your response.

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3: All right, 18, 118.
2: 118.
3: 118, take 118.

If I get 1850, 1864 is on location, 1850 would definitely command.

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1: Receive.
2: Okay, to you, from come in.
1: Come in.
0: I just have it on to you.
2: You can hold this to 54 on all the units can stand up.
1: 2217 7 Northeast.
3: Copy. 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
0: Engine 12 copies.
1: Tower 15, Tower 15. Per Hamilton, you guys can take a recall.
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3: 114, you can recall.
5: 114 copies recall.

0: I'm with you at AT-12. Andrew 12 is back in the house.
1: Where is he?
2: Yeah, I'll send you a message.
1: Where is he?

0: This one is for Deputy Chief.
1: Deputy Chief.
0: Call this next

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1: Come in.
0: This is
1: Grand Valley. 65 FR is clear. Returning to main service. 2231.

0: or 18-118.
1: What is Chief?
2: That's what's the deputy Chief.
0: 118's arriving, man.
1: Where is he?
3: Deputy
2: Chief. For the lieutenant on PD, you can disregard.
3: I receive.

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1: Afternoon, Pleasanton Data Crew, respond. 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
1: 15-2.
0: 15-2, we'll be around.
1: Control on scene requesting EMS for intoxicated subject.
0: Okay.

0: Par 15 for Alan 15 too. Enable location of PD. We just drove past Martin Luther King and New Road and we didn't see anybody.
1: You can go to their police department. My apologies.
0: Received. 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

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Engine 2-1 Rescue 1 Battalion 2, 2100 Pacific Avenue, Seavers, Wild Wild West, activated call. 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Engine 2, Engine 1 Rescue 1 Battalion 2, 2100 Pacific, Wild Wild West, at Seavers, activated fire alarm, 2340.

0: If you don't see the FCC, I'm not going to show you. 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
1: I'm saying if you don't see me, command investigator. 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FCC, turn off, make this 30%.

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0: Return all companies. 1 was set off 2 degrees. 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Command is going to be terminated with 10 degrees available to return.
1: Wireless command, some companies can't return. Situation is 0. Reset was a 2. Alarm set off as reset now, 2346.
0: Thank you, 1 returning.
1: Thank you, 1 returning, 2346.

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1: Okay, first.
0: Let me see, just advise regarding the ALS, please.

0: Medic 6, all Atlantic City. 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Over this.
1: 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Engine 3, have you responded to 1523 Magellan Avenue from now 019 hours?
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0: You may have noticed. We redirected 18. We have one non-temporary pending. An assault. PD is out.
1: Sweet, this is going to be a little far before you turn around.

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0: 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I confirmed the core 3809. They did that. 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
2: Welcome, CT1. Welcome, 1416. We're getting ready to clear. Is there anything from this?
1: Not yet. We'll let you know.
2: Don't be too excited.

Waterwick, engine 6, engine 5, latitude assigned to respond to 35 Chelsea Court for an odor of gas inside. Engine 6, engine 5, latitude assigned to 35 Chelsea Court for an odor of gas inside. 10-127.

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0: Received. Please, you're reading at this time. Welcome to Skin Return. Tanner, can you remain on scene and wait for the guests coming in to come by?
1: Sorry. In command, just be advised, they were notified 30 to 40 minute ETA, and that was at 127.
0: Received, thank you.

0: and Paul's train off of his can return from Chelsea Court on that one.
1: Engine 5 return. 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

Wide Awake Engine 1, respond to North Carolina and Pacific for a medical emergency overdose. 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
0: This was a new one. 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

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That's engine 3, engine 1, ladder 1, battalion 1, response to 341 North Tennessee. 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

0: ELO 16715, please.
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0: 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I have a medic unit requested. She's requesting to go to Atlantic City.
1: You see?
0: Additionally, she called in at block 29 Alpha. It doesn't come up in our system.

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0: 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She is requesting to go to Atlantic City. He'll be working with 18-111.
1: Hello, Evan. 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

0: 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We just got 3 calls on it.
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0: 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Our officers looking for it?
1: Harding Highway 322. 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
1: Good morning.
0: We're responding to initially.
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0: Appreciate
2: it. 18, can you start me right towards this accident?
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1: That was anxiety?
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0: Copy, where is the action?
1: It's going to be 3-2 in group 40, right in front of them all.
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0: Hey, what's this casualty? I'm performing mutual aid for respiratory 4288 by first pipe in the United States.
3: Yeah, thank you.
0: Okay, turn it off.
1: That's affirmative, you can turn it off.
2: 18-1801.
3: I'll be out here, actually.
0: Roger, 5 5 5 5 5 5 5 5 5 5 5 5 5 5 5 5 5 5 5 5 5 5 5 5 5 5 5 5 5 5 5 5 5 5 5 5 5 5 5 5 5 5 5 5 5 5 5 5 5 5 5 5 5 5 5 5 5 5 5 5 5 5 5 5 5 5 5 5 5 5 5 5 5 5 5 5 5 5 5 5 5 5 5 5 5 5 5 5 5 5 5 5 5 5 5 5 5 5 5 5 5 5 5 5 5 5 5 5 5 5 5 5 5 5 5 5 5 5 5 5 5 5 5 5 5 5 5 5 5 5 5 5 5 5 5 5 5 5 5 5 5 5 5 5 5 5 5 5 5 5 5 5 5 5 5 5 5 5 5 5 5 5 5 5 5 5 5 5 5 5 5 5 5 5 5 5 5 5 5 5 5 5 5 5 5 5 5 515, did you agree with spot on Mutual Aid 4288 Blackhorse Pike, Atlanta State, spot 29, 4288 Blackhorse Pike, Atlanta State, spot 29 for respiratory emergency, time now 620.

15-5 responded for 73-year-old female who is having difficulty breathing, history of emphysema, and there is a first responder already on location.

0: Correction, 15-5. You're going to be working with our first responder, 117-4288 Black Horse Pike, lot 29, 73-year-old female, difficulty breathing with a history of emphysema. 15-5, call you, thanks.
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Ladder 1, respond over to 858 North Virginia Avenue, apartment H, for a medical lift. That's Ladder 1, respond to 858 North Virginia, apartment H, as in hotel, for a medical lift, 747.

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That's Engine 6, Engine 5, Ladder 2, Battalion 2, respond to 129 South Newton, please, for an activated alarm. Sounds like a tip.

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0: 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This alarm came in. Originally, they're saying it was a burglar alarm coming from the fire pump running motion.
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2: 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Nothing showing. Investigating. Swing in command.
0: Police battalion EMS.
1: Battalion 2 on scene in command. Nothing showing. Swing in command.
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1: Go ahead.
0: Yes, situation TCO. Command terminated. 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
1: Received. TCO, command terminated. 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
1: Yeah, we performed a 360 of this occupancy and looked through windows. There's no water flows, no signs of smoke nor fire, nor any audio or visual alarms. You can make this a good intent. Return all companies.
0: Receive, Battalion 2. I have the property manager on the line. Did you still need him to respond, or?
1: Yeah, so I'll have him respond. Time to see if there's anything going on inside with the burglar alarm. But there's no signs of anything fire-related.
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0: 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Deputy Chief. Battalion 1.
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6: Marine 1, okay.
0: Recall and Deputy Chief.
1: Deputy Chief Logan, okay.
0: Okay, all cars and apparatus to watch the ship by the 4th platoon from 0800 through 0800 hours. Operator 32, Timothy 22.
2: District 1 from A3. A3 is going to be on air for hydrant testing.
0: Rosie.

Water Week, Engine 5, respond over to Albany and Rodden Avenue for two car MBA with injuries. That's Engine 5, respond over to Albany and Crossing from a vehicle accident with injuries, 834.

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0: 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Exterior gas leak by the meter, called in by South Jersey Gas. 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
0: 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Yeah, command 15, we have a confirmed leak here.

0: Copy, 15.
1: We copy. Thank you. Sasha, you have to be arriving shortly.
0: Appreciate it. We're standing by. Control of 41 and 43 are the special for.

0: Deputy Chief?
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2: 15-3. Move County 1 on the road for fuel.
0: We're clear from mainland.
1: Definitely.
3: Deputy Chief, County 1 on the road for fuel.

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Stillmansville Road, 282 Stillmansville Road for a rescue emergency. 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

0: 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Then have myself drink the gas as well, though.
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3: 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I also call Tower 30 Cap, 13 route. I just wanted

0: 15-3 is arriving.
1: I'm sorry. You're on the respiratory, correct?
0: Yeah, 10-4, we're arriving.
1: Receive, I got you.

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1: Or 15 Medicaid's arriving.
2: Right. 15, 15, 7.
1: 15, 7.
2: Responding to Pixby.

apparently the mail had out or late or early this morning. 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

0: I'm for Chicago. 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
1: Proceed.

0: 4PT from 1892.
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1: Is it going to be for the fire department or for a student?
0: It's for a student. 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
2: Okay.
0: Okay.
1: Where are you, Steve?

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0: 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They're reporting that one of the juveniles having a heat-related incident. 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

0: Plus, the decision also number 5 respond. 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Which way are you coming in? Towards the female, tunnel, 1208.
1: I 13, 13, 7. 7. Here is Thomas.
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0: Repackaging the patient now. 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
1: Okay. 367 AM, 7 is also responding.
2: Okay. 15-3. 15-3. Almost heard. 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

0: As of this processing, you can respond. We joined a positive over bus, so you should be on patrol. Weakness. 1209.
1: CLS
0: 15550. Who's
1: funny?
0: Patrol now with the female stated that her legs have given out on her.
1: Okay.
2: District 78, there's no mission. Obviously, command.
3: Let's see. 15, 15, 15, 15, 15, 15, 15, 15, 15, 15, 15, 15, 15, 15, 15, 15, 15, 15, 15, 15, 15, 15, 15, 15, 15, 15, 15, 15, 15, 15, 15, 15, 15, 15, 15, 15, 15, 15, 15, 15, 15, 15, 15, 15, 15, 15, 15, 15, 15, 15, 15, 15, 15, 15, 15, 15, 15, 15, 15, 15, 15, 15, 15, 15, 15, 15, 15, 15, 15, 15, 15, 15, 15, 15, 15, 15, 15, 15, 15, 15, 15, 15, 15, 15, 15, 15, 15, 15, 15, 15, 15, 15, 15, 15, 15, 15, 15, 15, 15, 15, 15, 15, 15, 15, 15, 15, 15, 15, 15, 15, 15, 15, 15, 15, 15, 15, 15, 15, 15, 15, 15, 15, 15, 15,

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0: 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If you realize, myself and all units are currently assigned at the high school in the metro quarter. District 1, anyone's en route to Shalom House, lobby for a woman having trouble breathing.
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0: 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Hotel out of it. A1's
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1: Where is he? Yes, you're calling the medic 6.
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Okay, bye. 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

0: District 1, A1's going to be en route to shore.
1: Roger.
2: District 1, Truck 1 is returning to the road.
1: Roger.

0: I will leave a gray unhindered for the December 20. It's going to be for a three-year-old female lion for the Disney weekend. I can go with you, 71. My pleasure.
1: So, finally, if you can do that.

0: 651 Kings Mill Road. The caller will flag you down. It's across from the tennis courts in the area of the Collins Lease Elementary School.
1: Received.
2: 15-3 to 15-1-1.

0: 15. Good. We're clearing up on the refusal limited if you want us to handle the summer's point call.
1: They're too far out.
2: And 12601 with you.

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1: Receive.
2: 12600 County, 12600 responding.
0: 12600, do you copy the change of address?
2: That's affirmative.

0: 600 601, initially a cooking fire that got out of control in the quarry off of Malaga Road. But the access is going to be 615 St. Smith. The state police were also advised.
1: Receive.
2: How far is mutually
3: compliant? County Road 6.
4: They were clearing it from the hospital. Did we send it out? Or?
0: That's unit 12 after 1.
3: C9
0: and C6
3: will be on location.
4: 359 and C6. Are you officially clear on the sea breeze?
2: Yes.

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1: VLS 15, 5 to 15.
2: Hi. Where is he?
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3: County 1260, 3, responding is 2.
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0: Call 600 from Grosvenor County, melting out of 12-3. Do you require a retone?
1: Yeah, retone.
0: Received.

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1: Six.
0: We can handle with the enforcer on units, should be close.

0: 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Sectional resources responding and on location. Tom's Lakes, 651 Gainesville Road, recall with the exception of C6 and C9. Station 12. 6, Station 12-3, available cell phone.
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1: Lecture's not for a male that took a fall off of a ladder. It is 17th battery held in shock. He is semi-conscious at this time. He fell on the wood floor. The caller stating that his baby is happy. 91.
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One week, engine one respond over to North Carolina and Arctic Avenue for an accident, unknown on injuries. 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

0: Engine 1's on scene along with PD. It's confirming a one car MPA. Actually, it's a multiple car MPA.
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0: District 444, 3-1-1,
1: Copy that. 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
0: Receive.

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1: Message received, engine 1, 1349.

0: received at scene 7?
1: Sure, scene 7.
0: Just a couple minutes out. Scene 13.
1: Yeah, she just wasn't helping. If it's cool, just let me know.
0: Okay, thank you.

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2: And we terminated.
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0: 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There's a correction. It is going to be 102 Millstone Court for working structure fire. 1434.
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2: units responding, working fire. 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
7: First line of here, let's get a deck out on his house. 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Come in, 15.
0: Go ahead, sir.
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17: 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Supervising, it was called in by Jersey Mike. They did that mulch fire is going to be by Starbucks near the drive-thru. He said that they did put a lot of water on it. It keeps reigniting.
1: All right, got it. 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

0: number 2401, District 15. All right, I can get you a cover. I can't provide a rent. You good, District 6, for that.
1: Received, thank you.
0: Operations ladder 5.
1: Right.
0: We do have guys operating on the speed side, so we'll pull up on the master stream.
2: F-18 from squad 16 on the air, waiting crew.
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0: Let's get another 2.5 back here. Maybe on flip.
1: All right, we'll bring her around at Delta 5.
2: Engine 1532, just turn 15 mile rising.
3: 15, 1830.
1: You just arriving. Park out of the way. Just there.
4: 1512 is arriving.
5: Ladder
1: 5 driver, can you also press on the 2.5?
3: Both units arriving. Just confirm that you're in the front, 42.
5: Consider we leave this Starbucks drive-through.
3: 15-38. 38. We got it. We'll be out with it.
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0: 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We're going to weigh it down. We'll be there forward with myself and 39. All others getting secure.
1: Matter 5, you're in charge of the green line.
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3: Green line, that's all you got.
1: Alright, thank you. You can charge it.

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1: Command.
0: Just confirming, electric and gas notified.
1: Affirmative, sir.
0: And what do I have for cover-ups?
1: We have someone trying to go into Schoolville, Farmington and Cardiff.
0: 36, turntable with command.
1: Command, we also got Northfield going to Bargettown.
0: Appreciate things. 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Are you ready for the master stream, all 35? Yes, perfect. 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

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15-15. 15-15. 15-15. 15-15. 15-15. 15-15. 15-15. 15-15. 15-15. 15-15. 15-15. 15-15. 15-15. 15-15. 15-15. 15-15. 15-15. 15-15. 15-15. 15-15. 15-15. 15-15. 15-15. 15-15. 15-15. 15-15. 15-15. 15-15. 15-15. 15-15. 15-15. 15-15. 15-15. 15-15. 15-15. 15-15. 15-15. 15-15. 15-15. 15-15. 15-15. 15-15. 15-15. 15-15. 15-15. 15-15. 15-15. 15-15

0: Right, 50.
1: Nor can we do either the cover up or the red team. What would you prefer?
2: I think I'm going to do that, please.
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0: 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All station 3 and 4 is clear return. Command interpreted.
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2: Command to 35 tip, or 235 is command. Okay. 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I can hit the top of this, what's left of this outer wall. I just don't want these bricks to come down on top of them.
3: We're moving them now. Ladder control, ladder 5-10, are you good with that reach and height?
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0: Sorry, Philip.

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2: Well, can we get a ladder to the Alpha Delta window? 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

0: 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Respond Long Avenue off of the Black Horse Pike. Investigate a haze. Caller advises an unusual smell.
1: 1532-1805.
0: 1532-1826. 546. 526,
1: we're off
0: station 5. Very safe. Caller states he sees what he believes is smoky haze and unsure of what the smell is.
1: 526, call me the update.
0: Let's
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0: Hurry, Steve.

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1: Where is he?
2: Sorry, TJ, respond 5203 Harding Highway. Problem of television 1, stand by for a conduit, medical emergency, 1531.

0: Jennifer, we're actually calling by the alarm company saying that the female reached out to them saying that she woke up with very swollen feet. Her toes look infected, does have a prior history of cardiac arrhythmias, anything else?
1: Okay. F-18, 1850.
2: Okay.
1: Yeah, the McKee Fire Tower believes it's drifting from the other call for the structure in Millstone.
2: Thirty-three's on radio, standby.
1: Please say 33, standing by.

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1: 38, and you copy the update.
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0: Copy.
1: Already saved.

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1: Yeah.
0: Did you get 15?
2: Command.
0: We put the situation under control with units on scene. We'll be here for a while.
2: Alright, see, situation under control with units on scene, 1540.

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3: 10-4.
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0: Engine 4401, you cut yourself, Bob, what was that?
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0: Alright, Reese, thank you.
3: 26 and officer.
4: Good.
3: Is that line still the front door?
4: Yeah, you can walk your seat.
3: Yeah. Alright.
4: Now it's going in through the laundry room, through the garage under you.
3: Alright, we're going to take the line and take the char 85 corner. Just going to be this way. We're going to swing it.
4: Alright, you do have a 408 on the end. So just be cautious.

0: 14 BLS. Respond to Baltic Plaza Apartments, 1313 Baltic Avenue, 5-minute alarm.
1: 19 responding.
0: 19, no contact, checkbox.
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CLS 15-7 to 15-7. Seven is clear from city.

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1: F-15 on duty fire inspector, you are requested 102 Millstone Court, first rush.
0: F-15 in the area investigating. Do you have an address on this call on Long Avenue?
1: The caller was 25 priority 2530 was the caller.
0: Received.
2: F-1833 is arriving.
3: Okay. Did we happen to find exterior access to the basement? Not that I'm aware of. I'll start to get some of the water out of the stairwell.
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3: Alright, we see. 202, can you see if you can locate any access from the exterior to the basement?
4: We got those on the side, but no doors.
2: 33. You took out the long driveway down to 2530. Can you just take a ride down Long Avenue?
4: We're coming down Long Avenue.
2: Okay, 18854. We're at 2530. We're out investigating.
3: 206 operations.
1: It's actually 2540. He just called me back and he's going to come on and meet up with you now.
3: Good.
2: Yeah,
3: sir. Can you give me some guys with some shovels? So we can get some of this out up here. Okay, give me a couple minutes.
4: Appreciate it. Option 202.
3: Good.
5: Yeah, I got one 2x3 window on the D side.
3: All right, receive. Can you handle 206's request for shovels?
4: Oh, yeah.
3: Two 206 and 202.

0: 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We have two fresh bodies down there. Keep bringing them up as well.
1: All right, copy that. Let me look around.

0: 216, 202.
1: Good.
0: Yeah, I got two guys who are going to come up with jumbles.
1: Appreciate it, thank you.
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0: Make off from 19.
1: Where's he 19?
0: It'll be for apartment 214. 214. We're investigating that.
1: 214.

0: 300 to operations.
1: Yeah, sir.
0: See, can you send in one flash shovel and a saw across the floor? We're looking to drain some of the water off this first floor. You can send it in the front door. We're going to start working there.
2: 1833,
3: 1054.
4: 3 10 105
2: in command. I'm
5: bringing up 3 shovels. All the way to the end of Long Avenue. Nothing safe. 1500,
4: sir.
5: 1500, sir. 10-4. We made contact with RF 2530. There's no one here. F-18 from 1854.
3: I'm getting word that landing gear is en route to this location.
4: 1854. I have no idea. We were not told anything.
3: Okay. Right.
2: Check the area. Nothing found. All units clear. I'm standing
4: by. 1854.
2: Do it. 1854.

0: 25 and 2. Device, this fire has been placed under control by command, 1520. At this time, now all three are going back in service.
1: There's confusion. Atlantic Air is going out to 2500 Creek 3, special event

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I have two more shovels here. 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
1: 15, 3, 15.
0: Yes, sir.
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0: Nothing's responding.
1: There's going to be four head injuries.

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0: Message received. 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Interesting 1215 due to clear with response 305 Patterson Avenue. 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
0: Rescue 8.
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0: 1510, sir.
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0: Received. I did turn on an ambulance for you. Nobody feels sick, just that the alarm's been going off.
2: Received.
0: PLS 15-5-15.
1: District 15, front rescue 15-17.
0: 15-1.
1: 15-17. 15-5 is
2: responding.
1: Make
0: 14-16 responding.
1: Sorry, 15-5.
0: I copy.
1: Responding, ma'am. Patterson Avenue, 15-1.
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0: 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Be arriving on location. 103 left, I'm in. I'll investigate him.
1: Rescue 15, 17, arriving.
2: Rescue arriving.

0: Hurricane unit to respond. 7354 Driftwood Lane, medical emergency. 10 miles, 1650.
1: 82115, respond.
0: Definitely was a tumor responded for 86-year-old female. Her daughter called stating that her potassium levels are low. She does have extensive medical history and is using an oxygen machine. Let me know if you need anything else.
1: Yeah.

0: 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Alright.
1: MECOM 1419.
0: Rescue 8, you can.
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0: Heads up, you got livestock in the backyard.
1: Received.
0: That's 15-5, if you like. Could you locate the meter?
2: 15-5.
0: 5-1.

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1: 1512.
0: We're being released from the car. Retarded.
1: Listen,
2: I'm calling my car.
0: Racing 303.
2: Shut down that line for 1 minute, and we'll recharge it. Network.
0: District 7, French.
2: You can clear it off, thank you.
1: Engine 7.
3: Oh,
0: it's
3: my phone from
0: PRC,
1: how
0: radio,
1: sir. 710, how do you receive?
3: Same.
1: Got it, clear, how do you receive?
0: Well, same, thank you.
3: Do you have ACPD readout? Duration, minute, or combat of that?
0: Mac, I'm 19 responding to them right now.
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2: Response, a patient with a previous stroke history. The only claim that I have was a headache. The caller's going to call me back with an update. She was not home. She'll be there in 2 minutes. I don't have any other particulars for you.
0: Perfect, thank you.

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0: Yeah,

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0: 1418, the Atlantic City Public Safety Building, 2711 Atlantic Avenue, in the juvenile holding area. 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
1: 18 responding.
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0: Racy responding. You're responding for an 81-year-old female who started out with right side abdominal pain that is now elevating into her chest and right arm. While complaining of being short of breath, she does have a clip at 3, and you're going to have 5.
1: 615 from District 5, 500. 500,
0: sir.
1: 500 and ladder 5 and release from the scene.
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6: Has 16, all local fire personnel on station 10, respond 5541 off Mill Road for electrical fire, 7341. 15-2, also clear.
0: RIP.
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0: Car 16.
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7: Nicole, interesting again.
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2: Central car 1620 is arriving.
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4: 1600
3: central run.
1: Repeat.
0: You're on
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0: sir. 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Central engine 10-1 responded. 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
0: Arriving.
3: Thank you, sir. It's appreciated. Command terminated. 1811.
2: Arriving.

0: Central.
1: Problem is not related. They've been notified to call electrician. Fire department clear. Command terminated.
0: All fire personnel back in charge. Command terminated. 1830.
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1: I four firefighters were responding to this one new load for mulch fire.
0: We're
1: responding. I four firefighters respond 331 new road. Old McNaughton Scoring Center. 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
0: Responding for a motor vehicle accident. I believe there's going to be a male involved. Utilize caution. There appears to be debris in the roadway and wires. Unsure of his injuries at this time. Copy that. Thank you.

0: I'm calling before. I'm calling before. I'm calling before. I'm calling before. I'm calling before. I'm calling before. I'm calling before. I'm calling before. I'm calling before. I'm calling before. I'm calling before. I'm calling before. I'm calling before. I'm calling before. I'm calling before. I'm calling before. I'm calling before. I'm calling before. I'm calling before. I'm calling before. I'm calling before. I'm calling before. I'm calling before. I'm calling before. I'm calling before. I'm calling before. I'm calling before. I'm calling before. I'm calling before. I'm calling before. I'm calling before. I'm calling before. I'm calling before. I'm calling before. I'm calling before. I'm calling before. I'm calling before. I'm calling before. I'm calling before. I'm calling before. I'm calling before. I'm calling before. I'm calling before. I'm calling before. I'm calling before. I'm calling before. I'm calling before. I'm calling before. I'm calling before. I'm calling before. I'm calling before. I'm calling before. I'm calling before. I'm calling before. 3, Susan Chief.
1: 10-4. I have a call sign for CVS Pharmacy in the parking lot. Reported a male to cover the wheel. CVS 1, please.
2: Okay, see if Dorothy's available. I'm going to tie up here for a minute.
1: I could not copy what you just said.
3: Can you see if Dorothy's available, please?
1: Copy, Doris.
0: Thanks, Nicole.
1: 10-4.

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0: 15-5 will be en route.
1: Alright.

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1: Okay, 112.
2: Come here, Polishness.
1: Tony, do you have the wires?
2: Tony, come here. Do you need another engine out there? You got a 10-4?
1: We're good, thank you.
0: Our 15th book is from Springhouse 54-5079 Spruce Avenue, Purple. How many can you
2: call? Yeah, I'm coming over, please. Appreciate it.

0: 55, you're going to be responding for a male who has a history of a heart attack, has a stent, chest pain, unable to breathe. You go next.
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1: Copy 1273, you're going to the park of the CVS pharmacy, right by the main entrance, with one of the male slumped over the wheel in a white and colored Walkman.
0: Received.
1: 18115.
2: Good.
1: 15-5 is
2: going to
1: be off of
2: 1st
1: Street.
2: We'll be clearing city momentarily. We'll have a crash court.
1: It's going to be an elderly female that's still. She's out with patrol at this time.

0: 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Two again.
1: Origin 473.
2: Origin 473.

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1: Go to 1273.
0: Sorry, patrol location advising, no vehicle found, no patient found at this time for CBS.
1: Okay, let's see. Do you want us to continue in then?
0: That's no, your patrol checked the area, he's clearing as well, nothing found.
1: Okay, is that a recall officially?
0: Affirmative.
1: Alright then, PLS 1273 can be clear and available.
0: Thank you.
2: PLS 1572.
0: 1572.
2: This is Red Carroll.
0: Okay.
3: 18-1-2-2. 15. Clear City going to Grange Court. 20 minutes east.

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1: Situation's
0: under control. Terminate command.
2: Received. Command for 18. Correction, 19.

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1: 112.
0: We're clear on one patient refusal and we're responding to Grange Court.
1: Received. Clear of a refusal and responding to Grange.
2: 15 copies, thanks, guys.
0: Sorry. You have a report on Grange, I didn't hear it, I'm sorry.

0: confirm. Bobby.
1: Thank you. I'm sorry, do you have a report on range?
2: Mm-hmm.

Here we go.

0: 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She's been laying on the floor for 6 hours, multiple health issues.
1: Alrighty, thank you.
0: She's been laying on the floor for 6 hours, multiple health issues.

0: So why are we filing?
1: Bailiff 14 duty crew at 29 North Michigan Avenue. 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
0: So why are we? 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
1: Racy 16 responding.
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1: Thank you, sir. 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
1: 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Clear, we're just busy.
0: Thank you.

0: 14, did you respond to 3rd Avenue and Pacific Avenue, psychiatric state for police?
1: 15 responding.
2: 15, 15, 3. 9, 4. Okay,
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0: Squawk 15, Squawk 15, you can respond. Like here, Urgent Care 2500, English to Cat Fleet 909, Forensic Funeral.
1: Yeah.
0: Come on,
1: okay,
0: 44. He's seen from 112. 112. We're arriving, Mila.

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0: will be around the urgent care.
1: 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She's conscious, alert, oriented.
0: Received.

0: 1416, we spoke with PD. They're still looking for the mail. The station was on the move.
1: R 1352.
0: Thank you.
1: So it could be, sorry, give me a second. R 1352.
0: 152. 152.
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0: Okay.

0: 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They're conscious, alert oriented. They had a hell no when they fell, but they did cut their eyelid.
1: Easy. I'll be en route.
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0: 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Are you able to head out 41 Gulf Mill, meet 101? 14, 19, 2.
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0: Mayor Sullivan.
1: Pepper, do you have a crew or do you need an additional time?
0: We have a crew.
1: All right.